expected to be 17. It's partly cloudy with a medium chance of showers, most likely this evening. Winds are southeasterly, 20 to 30 kilometres an hour. Sunset is at 1 minute past six. Good morning. This is Community Radio Mackay 4CRM. My name's Paul. It's great to be with you on this Tuesday morning. Let's start this hour with Ray Stevens. This is Everything is Beautiful.

The Rubettes with Sugar Baby Love. Then before that, a song that was originally released in the 1960s, but it became a number one hit in 1988, and it was the eighth highest selling single of the year as well. That was Louis Armstrong with What a Wonderful World. Let's keep the great music rolling here on 4CRM. This is Frankie Valli and the Four Seasons with

Christina Aguilera with Hurt, then before that Christopher Cross with Arthur's Theme. Coming up next, we've got a classic from Fleetwood Mac, This Is Dreams.

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Keith Urban with Brown Eyes Baby, then before that Little River Band with Down on the Border. News, sport and local weather is coming up at 11 a.m. and then I'll be back with more great music. But right now we've got Taylor Swift with How You Get the Girl.

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1: I'm Ron Wilson. The federal government argues Australia is not immune from global inflation as mortgage holders brace for interest rates to hit a 15-year high. The Reserve Bank is widely tipped to increase rates by at least 25 basis points this afternoon. Businessman Mark Burris says the government needs to get spending under control and not just blame overseas factors.
2: It's not just because of Middle East, mate. You know, there's been a lot of commentary around this government's spending and this government's spending habit, not just by, you know, commentators like me or various other places, but the International Monetary Fund.
1: The Greens will hold a party room meeting this week to decide on a new leader after Larissa Waters stood down due to a worsening kidney condition. Possible candidates include Deputy Leader Maureen Faruqi, along with Senators Sarah Hanson-Young, David Shoebridge and Nick McKim. While stepping down as leader, Senator Waters intends to return to Parliament after medical leave in the role as a Senator for Queensland. A Melbourne court is expected to approve a $125 million settlement for COVID lockdowns today. It was claimed the use of untrained private security at Victoria's quarantine hotels resulted in around 800 deaths and saw businesses shattered. The government has agreed to settle a class action and pay compensation to affected businesses. Registered businesses that were forced to shut down completely can expect repayments of up to $5,000. Tech giants OpenAI and Anthropic have been called to appear before a hearing into the Medicare data breach. The Senate hearing is scheduled for Thursday to probe the incident which saw a non-human OpenAI agent access several government websites. At this stage, neither company has committed to appearing. President Donald Trump has slammed the decision to release on bail the five men arrested over the alleged RAF-based terror plot in the UK. Counter-terrorism police say the men, who are all British citizens, have been released while further lines of inquiry are followed up. They were arrested on suspicion of preparing a terrorist act targeting RAF Fairford, which has been used by the US to launch attacks against Iran. President Trump says their release came as a surprise.
3: Over there, I'm surprised that they released them. I wouldn't have done that. Look, they've been very good. They worked with us very closely. We know everything about them. We would not have released them.
1: Virgin Australia is being accused of using wild weather as a cover for ongoing cabin crew shortages. AFL fans heading home to Perth and Brisbane after the AFL Grand Final in Melbourne faced chaos with dozens of flights cancelled over the weekend. Sources claim the issues were driven by staff shortages while the airline blamed the weather. And the first of the 2032 Brisbane Olympic emblems will be unveiled in Cairns today. The logo is being revealed in six stages this week through a treasure hunt conducted in towns set to host events across Queensland. This is Air National News. Sydney Premiership coach John Longmire has confirmed he's joining Essendon to work with new coach Mark McVeigh. He'll become the Bombers' general manager of AFL performance. Bombers great Matthew Lloyd says it's a major coup for the club.
4: When you have someone like John, it helps attract other people too and take some of the pressure off Mark, and to have that type of person in your corner, that's a brilliant appointment.
1: Tonight's second Socceroos friendly against Brazil in Brisbane will serve as a homecoming for 19-year-old Lucas Herrington, who's been playing for Premier League side Hull after impressing at the World Cup. Socceroos coach Tony Popovich says Herrington is quietly humble, but definitely doesn't come across that way on the pitch.
5: Goes out there and he's full of aggression, but you wouldn't think that when you speak to him away from his football. He's developing, and he's since the World Cup, going to the Premier League, getting minutes now against Brazil, a confident young man, defending against the very best.
1: Newcastle halfback Sandon Smith says he's ready to take on his former club in Sunday's NRL Grand Final. Smith departed the Roosters last year and says the Grand Final will be a full circle moment.
6: Sort of funny how it's all panned. It'll be a really good challenge to go up against them on Sunday. Can't wait. You know, I've still got a few guys over there that I sometimes keep in contact with. So it's going to be a massive challenge for us. But yeah, we're really excited.
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1: This is the 4CRM local weather for this Tuesday. It's partly cloudy with a medium chance of showers, most likely this evening. Winds are southeasterly, 20 to 30 kilometres an hour. The predicted maximum is 26. The overnight minimum is expected to be 17. Sunset is at 1 minute past six. Good morning. 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My name's Paul. It's great to be with you on this Tuesday morning. Let's start this hour with Dr. Hook. Here's Walk Right In.

Red Hot Chili Peppers covering Stevie Wonder. That was Higher Ground. Then before that, Ganga Jang with Sounds of Then. Well, let's hear from Stevie Wonder himself now. This is For Once in My Life.

G'day, it's Brent. Join me for Brent's Got the Blues each and every Wednesday evening at 8 right here on 4CRM. You'll hear great blues music from Australian and overseas artists, news about new albums, festivals and gigs. 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

Nick Lowe with I Knew the Bride When She Used to Rock and Roll, then before that a classic from America, that was Ventura Highway. Coming up next, we've got Escape Club with Wild Wild West.

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Billy Joel with An Innocent Man, then before that Donny Elbert with Where Did Our Love Go. Coming up next, we've got a top 30 hit from the early 90s. This is Simply Red with Stars.

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The Beach Boys with Don't Worry Baby, then before that we had the Bee Gees with How Deep Is Your Love. Thanks a lot for listening to 4CRM on this Tuesday morning. News, sport and local weather is coming up at midday, and then more great music will follow after that. I'll leave you with this song from Hootie and the Blowfish. This is Only Wanna Be With You. See you later, guys. Take care.

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1: I'm Ron Wilson. Mortgage holders are bracing for another interest rate rise today, with some economists...
0: pestcontrol.com.au.
1: I'm Ron Wilson. Mortgage holders are bracing for another interest rate rise today, with...

0: Five men arrested over an alleged plot to attack a UK airbase used by US forces. The men were arrested on suspicion of terror offences near RAF Fairford on Sunday. Assistant Commissioner Lawrence Taylor says while the group has been bailed, the investigation is far from over.
1: Be assured, we are considering this from every possible angle, including that this may be actively committed by proxies or individuals either knowingly or unknowingly working on behalf of a foreign state.
0: About 40% of Australian households now have rooftop solar, with demand hitting a new record high. About 180,000 rooftop systems were installed in the first half of this year. Clean Energy Council spokesman Chris O'Keefe says solar is one of the key elements to delivering real energy bill relief.
2: People have seen the volatility in the Middle East, and we've seen the issues with trying to get your hands on reasonably priced diesel or petrol, and that has sent people to EVs and rooftop solar and battery.
0: The Greens are searching for their second leader in just over 12 months after the decision by Larissa Waters to step down due to a worsening health condition. Senator Waters took over the Greens' top job in May last year, replacing Adam Bandt after he lost his lower house seat. The Queensland senator says a pre-existing kidney condition has worsened over recent months. A party room meeting will be held this week to decide on the next leader. The silent warning signs of cardiovascular disease are being highlighted as part of World Heart Day's Don't Miss a Beat campaign. Heart disease remains the country's leading cause of death, claiming a life every 12 minutes. Cardiologist Dr. Siobhan Boyle says a healthier lifestyle can lower the chance of a future diagnosis.
3: It does remain the leading cause of death, and so is an important issue to address, ideally in a preventative sense, to try and prevent heart attacks and strokes and serious complications.
0: And Rod Stewart has announced the final Encore tour next year after facing a series of health issues. He maintains he's not retiring, but this will be his last rock and roll tour. In August, he cancelled the remaining dates on his One Last Time tour after undergoing a heart operation. This is Air National News. Sydney Premiership coach John Longmire has confirmed he's joining Essendon to work with new coach Mark McVeigh. Bombers great Matthew Lloyd says it's a major coup for the club.
4: When you have someone like John, it helps attract other people too and take some of the pressure off Mark, and to have that type of person in your corner, that's a brilliant appointment.
0: In NRL, Knights utility Harrison Graham admits he has big shoes to fill if he's named to replace hooker Phoenix Crossland for Sunday's grand final. Graham has only started twice this season, but says he's up for the challenge.
5: He epitomises what the club's about, and if he's not playing this weekend, I've got big shoes to fill, and I just want to do him proud and live up to his standards.
0: And tonight's second Socceroos friendly against Brazil in Brisbane will serve as a homecoming for rising star Lucas Herrington. The 19-year-old has been playing for Premier League side Hull after impressing at the World Cup. Socceroos coach Tony Popovich says Herrington is quietly humble, but definitely doesn't come across that way on the pitch.
6: Goes out there and he's full of aggression, but you wouldn't think that when you speak to him away from his football. He's developing, and he's since the World Cup, going to the Premier League, getting minutes now against Brazil, a confident young man, defending against the very best.
0: Australian Independent Radio News.
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8: Good afternoon, Mackay. You've got Strummer here for your next 2 hours on the Tuesday afternoon. Almost the end of the month. October coming up next week on Thursday. Okay, what's the Bureau got for us? Well, we've got a high of 26 and a low of 17 tonight. 50% chance of rain. I'm looking out my studio window. It's very overcast, but I can't see any rain around the moment. Winds are 20 kilometres southeasterly. Sunset 6 o'clock on the dot. UV index is 10, which is very high. And the next high tide will be in exactly 5 minutes. So if you could go and drop a line, you want to hurry up. Okay, first up, we've got the cars.

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And that was The Police with Wrapped Around Your Finger from their 1983 album Synchronicity. Synchronicity, say that when you've had a few rums. And before that, we had Cars and My Best Friend's Girl. Okay, first up, just like to say thank you to everyone who can help out at the Sausage Sizzle last Friday at Bunnings at Paget. We made a few bob, apparently. And to everyone who brought a sausage or a drink or a sausage or two, and I know some of you just rounded it off and said, keep the change. It might be $10, might be $20. Thank you very much for that as well. It's all appreciated. We are a community radio station. We run on an oily rag. Okay, first up, we've got the Bad Loves and Tribal. They'll be followed by the Stray Cats and Stray Cat Strut.

But I must say, I'm a sucker for a girl group, a band of the 60s, especially the Shirelles and the Motown girl songs groups as well. So the next one up can be with the Supremes with Baby Love. That was the Shirelles, Will You Love Me Tomorrow. Okay, weather. I see a lot of blue sky at my window at the moment. And time check. We've got 25 minutes past 12 on your Tuesday afternoon. You've got Strummer here on 4CRM, Community Radio Mackay. So, yeah, Supremes up next. And just for something a little bit different, we'll go with The Clash, Tommy Gunn.

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Yeah, well, our motto here at 4CRM Mackay is something for everyone, and I must say myself, if I say so myself, is a rather eclectic mixture of artists I've had so far, and there's more to come. But that was Paul McCartney and Wings from 1976, Wings at the Speed of Sound album. Okay, next up we've got the Hughes Corporation from 1974, 2 years previously before that, and about 5 or 6 years before that, Donovan with Sunshine Superman. As I said, an eclectic mixture of songs.

Hi, my name is Monique and I'd like to invite you to tune in to Bonsoir Mackay every Tuesday night between 6 and 7 for a touch of French culture, music and information on 4CRM, your community radio station here in Mackay.

And that was Fleetwood Mac with Gypsy. Yeah, beautiful. It was Stevie Nicks and Christine McVie up front. Okay, I'm just time to stumble and have a little bit of a bite. We're going to go with Dire Straits and Wild West End, followed by Joe Cocker. All That Tomorrow's and a little gem from the 70s called Saturday Morning Confusion. I will see you straight after lunch.

Have you ever wondered about the dragon boats at Mackay Harbour? Dragons Abreast is a group of breast cancer survivors and supporters of all ages and levels of fitness. This year, they are celebrating their 20 years here in Mackay. Why not go down and check out the dragon boats at the harbour, Tuesday afternoons at 4:30 and 8 a.m. Sunday mornings?

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1: Here they come, warming up. I hear the pitter-patter of little people on the living room rug. 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

cousin Jack, in his yard cooking steaks on a grill that I'll never get back. The twins in front of the TV, Harry with his family, Sis on her date, Mom at the door, smiles as she surveys the sight. For the first time today, the kingdom is quiet.

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1: Hello there, this is Michael Lynch. Well, we should know in a couple of hours if financial gurus were on the money in predicting that the Reserve Bank would lift interest rates for the fourth time this year. If it does do that, those with an average mortgage of $750,000 will be up for an additional $100 a month in repayments. Another standard 25 basis point hike today would take the RBA's cash rate target from 4.3% to 4.6%. The Greens are now in the market for their second leader in just over 12 months. This report from Chelsea Bowden.
2: Larissa Waters took over the top job for the Greens in May last year, replacing Adam Bandt after he lost his lower house seat. She told the party room last night she's stepping down to focus on her health. The Queensland CEO replacing Adam Bandt after he lost his lower house seat. She told the party room last night she's

0: Spokesperson Chris O'Keefe says this shows that households are seeking greater energy security amid price hikes triggered by the war in the Middle East.
1: Energy security is clearly front of mind for Australians, and you know, you can't blockade Australian sun or Australian wind in the Strait of Hormuz.
0: To our medical news now, and the frightening revelation that every 12 minutes an Australian loses their life to cardiovascular disease, and that every minute another person is hospitalised due to a related cardio condition. Cardiologist Siobhan Boyle says heart disease is very common, especially as people age.
2: Queensland is certainly similar to other populations worldwide. It does remain the leading cause of death, and so is an important issue to address, ideally in a preventative sense, to try and prevent heart attacks and strokes and serious complications.
0: A number of West Australian beaches remain closed today, with authorities expected to return to City Beach, where a 3-metre-long humpback whale carcass has washed up, attracting sharks to the area. A Westpac Surf Life Saving helicopter spotted multiple sharks nearby, including 3 4-metre white sharks circling 15 metres offshore. Tagged sharks were pinged in the area up to 11:30 last night, and all Town of Cambridge beaches are closed until further notice. In our showbiz news, Rod Stewart is preparing to take his final bow. After coping with a series of health issues in the past 12 months, Sir Rod says next year's The Final Encore tour will be his last. Back in August, the 81-year-old rocker was forced to cancel some of the dates on his One Last Time tour because of complications from open-heart surgery. In finance news this hour, the All Ords is trading up almost 15 points at 88.65, and one Australian dollar is currently buying 70.12 US cents. This is AIR National News. The Newcastle Knights are riding a huge wave of fan support in the lead-up to Sunday's NRL Grand Final. More on that from Sarah Patterson.
3: Yesterday's takeover of the Sydney Harbour Bridge was just the tip of the Grand Final iceberg, according to injured Newcastle halfback Dylan Brown. As excitement builds ahead of Sunday's decider against the Roosters, hundreds of fans from both sides marched across the bridge before descending on Campbell's Cove for the official launch of NRL Grand Final week. The Knights determined to cap off a fairy tale rise from last year's wooden spoon to 2026 NRL premiers.
0: A former rugby league enforcer believes Phoenix Crossland should receive a lengthy ban for the hip drop tackle that broke Nathan Cleary's leg. The Knights hooker will front the judiciary tonight, charged with dangerous contact. Mark Spud Carroll says the NRL needs to get tough.
4: Give him 8 weeks. I guarantee you, make it 10. Make it a big hit. I think they're going to make a statement of this and say we've had enough.
0: In cricket, the West Australian women are facing the Tasmanian Tigers in a day-night match at the Wacker today. And in UEFA Nations League results, France has defeated Belgium 1-0, Italy was way too good for Turkey 4-1, while Sweden defeated Poland 3-1. That's sport on Australian Independent Radio News.
5: 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Call us on 0412 112 812 regarding the subsidised Queensland Government Housing Resilience Program funding for cyclone roller shutters. Eligibility is around older homes and lower income households.
6: And Mackay, have you got Strummer here for one more hour of the afternoon with a bit of more melodic mayhem, perhaps? Okay, the Bureau has it as a high today of 26 and a low tonight of 17. Shower or two. As I look out my studio window, the clouds seem to have dissipated and look at blue sky. Winds are 20 kilometres southeasterly, sunset at 6 o'clock tonight, and UV index is very high, so slip, slop and slap. Okay, first up, we've got Dream Academy from 1985. They're a little bit of a one-hit wonder for them, and Life in a Northern Town.

And that was the late, great Jimmy Buffett with Margaritaville. I did see him at one of the Blues Fests some years ago. And who jumps up and starts jamming with him but Bonnie Raitt, unbelievably. Okay, next up, the Waterboys and the Hole of the Moon. They'll be followed by Barry White, another late, great, and Just the Way You Are.

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1: I never take anything for granted. 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
1: And that was the Playing for Change band from their 209 Songs from Around the World CD, and that was a Bob Marley classic, One Love. Yeah, I can dig that. Okay, time check. We have 30 minutes past 1 o'clock, and we're half an hour to go on my shift, and I'll be off. Okay, next up we've got Van Morrison from the Belfast soundtrack, Strand, and that'll be followed by Busby Maru and Get You Out of Here. I hope you're having a great afternoon, Mackay. The weather is beautiful. Blue skies everywhere.

live.

And that was Born to Lose by Elton John and Leonard Cohen, the late Leonard Cohen. What a combo these two are. For goodness sake, it was beautiful. Okay, next up, a little flashback to the 70s, Mammy Blue by Joel Dade. And a little other flashback for all you cuzzy bros out there for the good times. Yeah, I know the wires got ripped off, but that's footy, I guess, maybe next year, eh?

This is Graeme Connors, you know, the local, who sings and writes about life in Queensland and a lot about Mackay. Okay, but you can hear me all the time on 4CRM.

Okay, it's time for Strummer to go Splitsville. I'm going to go out with Neil Diamond and Holly Holly. And my instrumental will be Europa, Earth's Cry, Heaven's Smile by Santana. You've got Al's Tuesday Tunes of 2 coming up next. I think you may have a guest, I'm not sure. It's been a pleasure, Mackay. I had a great week. You have a great week. And I'll see you next week. Bye.

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1: Hello there, this is Michael Lynch. Homeowners are bracing for the fourth interest rate hike this year, with the Reserve Bank expected to deliver its decision within the hour. Federal politics editor Michael Packey.
2: Most market analysts are predicting the official cash rate will increase to a 15-year high of 4.6% when the RBA board hands down its decision later this afternoon. The Reserve Bank believes inflation is still too high and an interest rate hike is one of the few levers to bring it down. Treasurer Jim Chalmers argues Australia is facing the same economic pressures as other countries.
3: Yes, we have our fair share of challenges in Australia, but we've got a lot going for us as well.
2: The opposition's Tim Wilson claims the government is making excuses for its out-of-control spending.
4: This will be the fourth potential rise this year. That is not the same as at other advanced economies.
2: Homeowners with the average $750,000 mortgage could face an extra $100 or so in monthly loan repayments.
1: A man has been charged with using a drone for surveillance as part of a murder plot in Sydney's southwest. More on that from Dusty Fitzpatrick.
5: Police believe the murder plot stemmed from a conflict within a Sydney crime family over illicit drugs. A man living at West Hoxton is understood to have been the target. The 18-year-old accused has been charged with conspiring to murder, as well as a drone-related offence. A

19-year-old man and a 28-year-old woman remain before the courts charged over the murder plan. In murder, as well as a drone-related offence, a 19-year-old man and a 28-year-old woman remain before the courts charged

0: or unknowingly working on behalf of a foreign state.
1: OpenAI has apologized after one of its bots breached four government websites, including Medicare. The tech company is vowing to work with Australia to strengthen cyber defenses. OpenAI says it will send its chief strategy officer to front a parliamentary committee into artificial intelligence. Virgin Australia is being accused of using wild weather as a cover for ongoing cabin crew shortages. AFL fans heading home to Perth and Brisbane after the AFL Grand Final in Melbourne faced chaos with dozens of flights cancelled over the weekend. Sources claim the issues were driven by staff shortages, while the airline itself blamed the weather. Landmarks across Australia will be bathed in blue today to mark Police Remembrance Day, and commemorative services are being held in all states to honour officers who've lost their lives in the line of duty. In other news, demand for rooftop solar in every state reached a record high in the first half of this year. And a new study has found that people who care for their grandchildren could experience a slower cognitive decline. This is AIR National News. Well, as he prepares to pitch for the top job in North Melbourne, Nathan Buckley says he has a fair bit to offer as a senior AFL coach. Fremantle assistant Jamie Graham and Hawks assistant Daniel Jean Siracusa are also among those who'll interview for the job. Buckley says he'll front up to the club's Arden Street HQ in the coming weeks.
2: Nothing ventured, nothing gained. I mean, I've determined 12 months ago that I'd love to senior coach again. I mean, I love the role at Geelong, and right now I will be at Geelong in 2027. But I still think that there's another go around as a senior coach, and I've got a fair bit to offer.
1: Well, after 24 years at the club, John Longmire has departed the Sydney Swans to take up the role of general manager of AFL performance at the Essendon Football Club. Sydney Roosters veteran Daly Cherry-Evans is hoping to bookend his NRL career with premierships. DCE won a premiership with Manly in his debut season back in 2011, but hasn't managed to lift the trophy since then. But the 37-year-old champion will get his chance on Sunday night against Newcastle before joining English club Hull.
3: Obviously still here playing, still trying to chase that premiership glory. Yeah, patience has always been something I've been blessed with, so was more than happy to wait. Yeah, it's fantastic that the opportunity's here again.
1: The Adelaide 36ers have been doing some training this morning in preparation for Friday night's clash against Illawarra. The Sixers are currently third on the NBL table with a 2-1 record. That's sport on Australian Independent Radio News.
4: 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Eligibility is around older homes and lower income households.
5: The Bureau has forecast for the rest of today, Tuesday the 29th of September, partly cloudy, medium chance of showers in the evening, winds southeasterly 20 to 30 kilometres. Current temperature in Mackay downtown, we're 25. Beaconsfield sitting on 25 also. Serena and Moranee and districts are sitting on 26. A minimum expected overnight of 17. Tomorrow's forecast, a maximum of 25. Partly cloudy, high chance of showers most likely in the morning. Winds southeasterly, 20 to 30 kilometres. Welcome to Tuesday's Tunes at 2. I'm Al. I have the floor to 4. I don't only have the floor on my own. I have a special guest here, my daughter Laura from Sydney. She's going to help me, and she's got a special theme, I'm touched by the special theme. But first up, a big thanks to Strummer there. Good stuff. I hand you over to Laura.
6: Good afternoon. Thanks for having me, Al, and thanks for having me, listeners. Today, I've organised 2 hours about dads, fathers and their children, and I've been looking forward to doing this for the last year. We're going to kickstart the first hour with a song straight out of 1970. It's Cat Stevens, Father and Son.

It's not time to make a change. Just relax, take it easy. You're still young, that's your fault. There's so much you have to know.

First up there, you heard Barbados by Typically Tropical. Next, we have Australia's unofficial Pants Down song, which requires patrons of clubs or events to drop their dacks to avoid being kicked out, which is something frontman Ross Wilson is very proud of. Here we have, straight out of 1971, Eagle Rock by Daddy Cool.

0: Hi, this is Diesel for RAD, recording artists, actors and athletes against drink driving. On stage, I love pushing the limits. Off stage, it's a different story. Get behind the wheel of a car after you've been drinking, even if you're a little bit over, and you're in real danger of causing a crash and possibly killing someone. That someone could be your best mate. Next time you plan to have a few drinks at a gig, plan for a designated driver who won't drink. You'll make the road safer for everyone.
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You just heard The Living Years by Mike and the Mechanics. The time is 28 minutes past two and you're listening to Al and Laura on 4CRM with our theme today, Fathers and Their Children. Next up, we have a song that began as an instrumental with Bill Withers, later adding the lyrics. In 1997, Bill Withers' granddaughter, Jada Pinkett Smith's then husband, Will Smith, covered the song, sampling the original and adding his own new lyrics as a touching tribute to his son. But today, we're going to go with the OG. Out of 1981, this is Grover Washington and Bill Withers with Just the Two of Us.

Bit of fun there with Shame and Scandal in the Family by Johnny Chester and Jigsaw. You just heard the first half of our Two for Tuesday with Don't Worry Baby by the Beach Boys. This next song was inspired by a daughter who lied about going to the library to drive her dad's Thunderbird to a hamburger stand. Let's get back to the Beach Boys with Fun, Fun, Fun.

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That was a beautiful song, Daddy, Don't You Walk So Fast by Wayne Newton, which was a number one hit in Australia in 1972. The time is 16 minutes to three. The next song is a touching tribute by Luke Combs to fatherhood, exploring the pressure a father feels when he realises how much his young son idolises him. Out of 2024, The Man He Sees in Me.

it's Maxi Gray here. Join me on a Wednesday morning from 9 till 12 for Maxi in the Morning. Great songs, great music. Be there or be square.

0: There we go, Louis Armstrong there out of 1967 with What a Wonderful World. Before that, we heard from the Ronettes, Be My Baby. Time is 3:08. I hope you're enjoying my daughter Laura's theme today. I certainly am. But to finish us up for the hour, until the next hour, we've got Boney M with Daddy Cool. From Daddy Cool, Boney M, whatever which way it goes. And Jewel, You Were Meant For Me. Catch you on the flip side of the 3 o'clock news, sport and weather for more of the same.
1: She's crazy like

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1: Good afternoon, this is Michael Lynch. Many thousands of Australians with huge mortgages are on tenterhooks this afternoon amid fears that the Reserve Bank is about to increase interest rates for the fourth time this year. We're still awaiting their decision, but we'll have it in our next news. The Prime Minister says his engagement with OpenAI has been constructive following a major cyber attack. The tech giant has apologised after one of its agents breached four government websites, including Medicare. OpenAI's chief strategy officer will appear before a parliamentary committee into artificial intelligence next week. Anthony Albanese, meanwhile, says investigations into the incident are ongoing.
2: OpenAI have been very constructive and open in engaging in that process, and I welcome that. Artificial intelligence can improve economic growth, improve our productivity, but there are risks.
1: The governor of the U.S. state of Tennessee, Bill Lee, has refused to block the controversial execution of convicted murderer Christa Pike. In a case that has attracted global attention, Governor Lee says that after deliberate consideration of Christa Pike's request for clemency and after a thorough review of her case, he's upholding the death sentence and does not plan to intervene. Pike, who's now 50 but was only 18 when sentenced to death in 1996, is scheduled to be killed by lethal injection. Her only hope of clemency now, and observers say it's a very slim one, rests with her appeal to the U.S. Supreme Court to stop her execution, scheduled for 10 a.m. Wednesday, U.S. time. If, as expected, it rejects that appeal, Pike will be the first woman executed in Tennessee in more than 200 years. Victorian doctors will strike for 4 hours on Thursday this week. During their stop work, the GPs will rally outside Parliament House in Spring Street to push their case for the state government over pay, working conditions and the threat to patient safety. AMA Victoria President Dr. Simon Judkins says their industrial action is a last resort.
3: It's incredibly frustrating for our doctors. We don't want to be doing this. The reason we are here, though, is our doctors in our public hospitals, both our doctors in training, but also our senior doctors, are working under incredibly stressful conditions, conditions that lead our doctors to be incredibly fatigued.
1: A woman brutally assaulted by a group of
3: are working under incredibly stressful conditions, conditions that lead our doctors to be incredibly

0: On the same day, two other motorcyclists were allegedly attacked by the same group at West Footscray. The first victim's bike was found burnt out after he was set upon. The other rider was hit with a wrench and robbed. Police have released CCTV to try identify the offenders.
1: This is AIRN National News. Knights utility Harrison Graham admits he has big shoes to fill if he's named to replace hooker Phoenix Crossland for Sunday's NRL Grand Final. Crossland will front the judiciary tonight for the hip drop tackle which shattered Nathan Cleary's ankle. Graham has only started twice this season but says he's up for the challenge.
2: He epitomises what the club's about, and if he's not playing this weekend, I've got big shoes to fill, and I just want to do him proud and live up to his standards.
1: Brisbane has turned into a sea of maroon, blue and gold today to officially welcome home the Lions after their AFL Grand Final victory. Thousands packed out River Stage at Garden Point when the all-conquering Lions arrived to celebrate their incredible premiership hat-trick. Well, after the opening match in Townsville last Friday, the Socceroos in Brazil play their second friendly in Brisbane tonight. The Aussies are expecting a strong response from the visitors after their 1-1 draw in the first match. The friendlies are a lead-up to the Asian Cup in January. The WA Women's National Cricket League is starting the season with a doubleheader against Tasmania today and on Thursday. Both games against the Tigers are day-night matches, as are all of the WA home games this season at the Wacker. This week's 13-player squad includes Beth Mooney and Alana King, with Chloe Paparo as captain. That's sport on Australian Independent Radio News.
3: 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Eligibility is around older homes and lower income households.
4: Forecasts for the rest of today, Tuesday the 29th of September, partly cloudy, medium chance of showers in the evening, wind southeasterly 20 to 30 kilometres. Serena and Mackay are both sitting on 25 degrees, Moreni on 26. A minimum expected overnight of 17, tomorrow's forecast, a maximum of 25, partly cloudy, high chance of showers, most likely in the morning, wind southeasterly 20 to 30 kilometres. Well, I look outside and it's an absolute beautiful day there. And we've got a great theme happening here. I've got my daughter Laura up from Sydney. She's been helping me here with the family theme. I'll hand it over to Laura.
5: Thanks, Dad. We're going to continue our theme of fathers and children and families with one of my favourite songs, one that I actually had at my wedding. It was originally written for Bob Carlyle's daughter on her 16th birthday, but this is a cover I like from Cliff Richards. This is Butterfly Kisses.

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And they say we'll have some fun if it stops raining. I went hiking with Joe Spivey. He developed poison ivy. You remember Leonard Skinner? 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

0: Dearest fada, darling mother, how's my precious little brother? 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

You just heard Hello Mother, Hello Fada, a comedy song there by Alan Sherman, and then Dusty Springfield's 1968 hit, Son of a Preacher Man. Next up, we have a song that, despite being penned in just 90 minutes, managed to reach number one on the country charts. This is Jordan Davis with Next Thing You Know.

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That was a little bit relaxing, something different there with the Temptations. Papa was a Rolling Stone. The time is 25 minutes past 3 and I'm thinking I might have to move back here to sunny Mackay because I'm having so much fun here on Tuesday Tunes at 2 as we celebrate fathers and families on 4CRM. Our next song was originally written as a poem by Harry Chapin's wife Sandra. The song says nothing about my awesome dad. Here's Cats in the Cradle by Harry Chapin.

We had one for the amazing mothers out there with Mother and Child Reunion by Paul Simon. And then you heard Isn't She Lovely by Stevie Wonder out of 1976. Now, my dad only has one favourite child, but he has a fair few favourite songs. And this one is not necessarily theme related, but it's one for him because I know that he loves this 1974 classic from Elton John, Candle in the Wind.

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That was We Are Family by Sister Sledge out of 1979. And next up we have another country song about the evolution of a father-child relationship and the circle of life. This is My Old Man by Zach Brown Band.

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0: There we go, Cyndi Lauper with Girls Just Want to Have Fun. Before that, I know we'd already listened to Zach Brown. Laura had introduced him. Okay, the time is 4:09. I hope you enjoyed my theme for the day. And we've got a couple of great songs to take us up the end of the hour. We've got Fly Like an Eagle from Seal, also Alphaville with Forever Young. And do stay tuned after the 4 o'clock news, sport and weather. We have Maddie coming along with the Drive Time Tuesday. Take you right through to 6 o'clock. So this is Al signing off until next Tuesday.
1: And Laura, no matter where you grew up, in Mackay, the Whitsundays, the Canefields or the city, everyone has a story about their dad. And thanks for sharing in ours today. Thanks for sharing the mic with me too, Dad.
0: Oh, you're welcome.

Songs will finish, gigs will end, and bands will break up. But you'll never forget the 45s that touched your heart and soul. 45 RPM. Songs too good to forget.

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1: Good afternoon, this is Michael Lynch. In a unanimous decision, the Reserve Bank Board has, as predicted, lifted the official cash rate by 25 basis points to 4.6%, its highest level in 15 years. The interest rate hike will add an extra $114 per month to an $800,000 mortgage, at a time when the RBA says inflation remains stubbornly high. Economists say that for many young people seeking to buy a home, today's interest rate increase will turn a cherished Australian dream into a financial nightmare. The New South Wales Police Commissioner has promised to better protect officers following the death of a 20-year-old constable in a car crash in Sydney's inner south. Mia Lay has been honoured at a Police Remembrance Day service in Sydney. Commissioner Mal Lanyon says he won't speculate on the critical incident investigation, but he says work will be done to reduce risks to police.
2: When I spoke to the family yesterday, one of my undertakings to them, despite any outcome out of the investigation, a life like Mia's can't be lost in vain. We will take lessons out of it.
1: Five men arrested near an RAF base in the UK have now been released on police bail. They were arrested on suspicion of explosive offences and preparation of a terrorist attack. RAF Fairford is used by the United States as part of operations in Iran. British Counter-Terrorism Police Assistant Commissioner Lawrence Taylor says they're keeping an open mind about the geopolitical ramifications.
3: We have, as you would expect, ensured that our protective security advice and posture remain commensurate to the threat. But be assured, we are considering this from every possible angle.
1: Rugby league fans looking to secure a ticket to Sunday's grand final are being encouraged to make sure they're getting the real deal. Tickets to the Roosters Knights decider have sold out, and the NRL says the only way to get a seat is to use the official resale platform. Fair Trading Commissioner Natasha Mann says scalpers trying to take advantage of the situation will face harsh penalties.
4: There's very high penalties for breaching these laws. The penalties can be up to $110,000 for corporations and $22,000 for individuals.
1: In air lifestyle news, the demand for rooftop solar in every state has reached a record high in the first half of this year. 180,000 rooftop systems were installed, which is about 35% increase for the same period last year. Clean Energy Council spokesperson Chris O'Keefe says what this shows is that households are seeking greater energy security amid spikes from the Middle East war.
5: You know, you can't blockade Australian sun or Australian wind in the Strait of Hormuz.
1: In other news, Virgin Australia has been accused of using weather as a cover for flight cancellations, which sources claim were actually due to ongoing cabin crew shortages. And a new study has found that people who care for their grandchildren could experience slower cognitive decline. Rod Stewart is preparing to take his final bow. Their grandchildren could experience slower cognitive decline. Rod Stewart is preparing to take

0: for the club.
1: When you have someone like John, it helps attract other people too and take some of the pressure off Mark, and to have that type of person in your corner, that's a brilliant appointment.
2: Tim Taranto is the red-hot favourite to win Richmond's best and fairest vote count tonight. The Tigers midfielder has already won the Jack Dyer medal twice in his first three seasons with the club. Tonight's second Socceroos friendly against Brazil in Brisbane will serve as a homecoming for rising star Lucas Herrington. The 19-year-old has been playing for Premier League side Hull after impressing with the Brisbane Roar and at the World Cup. Socceroos coach Tony Popovich says Herrington is quietly humble, but definitely doesn't come across that way on the pitch.
3: Goes out there and he's full of aggression, but you wouldn't think that when you speak to him away from his football. He's developing, and he's since the World Cup, going to the Premier League, getting minutes now against Brazil, a confident young man, defending against the very best.
2: In cricket, Nathan Ellis and Joel Davies will both miss Australia's final one-day match against South Africa tomorrow through injury. The Proteas have the series wrapped up with a 2-0 lead. And that's sport on Australian Independent Radio News.
4: 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Call us on 0412 112 812 regarding the subsidised Queensland Government Housing Resilience Program funding for cyclone roller shutters. Eligibility is around older homes and lower income households.
5: The weather for tomorrow, starting with the Boris von Bowen St Lawrence with southeasterly winds 15 to 20 knots, reaching up to 25 knots elsewhere during the afternoon and evening. The sea's 1 to 1.5 metres, increasing 1.5 to 2 metres offshore, and easterly swell around 1 metre offshore, increasing 1 to 1.5 metres during the morning, then decreasing around 1 metre later in the evening. If a Mackay median chance of showers are expected in the morning, turning into a mostly sunny afternoon, getting to a top of 25 degrees, with the overnight minimum getting down to 17 this evening. Hey, it's Matty in to drive you home for your Tuesday afternoon on 4CRM, and thanks to Alan earlier with his tunes at 2. Coming up soon is Alanis Morissette and the Red Hot Chili Peppers, while the Doobie Brothers get us started with Listen to the Music.

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Last Morissette, that was on False CRM with You Learn, and Twisted Sister was on as well with We're Not Gonna Take It. Sad news last week that the frontman for Rose Tattoo, Angry Anderson, has sadly passed away at 79. But his great music will live on. I'll be getting more songs from this great man, who was lucky enough to see them only just last year at Bright Beyond in the next hour. But getting their first single out of 1978 on now, here is Bad Boy for Love.

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1: Dearly beloved, we are gathered here today to get through this thing called life. Electric word, life, it means forever, and that's a mighty long time. But I'm here to tell you, there's something else. The afterworld. A world of never-ending happiness. You can always see the sun, day or night.

From the early 2000s, you were listening to the Red Hot Chili Peppers with the Sapphire song, and on before was a song you haven't heard in a while from Prince and the Revolution with Let's Go Crazy. Time to get a song from Queen from their 50-year album A Day at the Races. Here is Somebody to Love. Yeah.

The one and only John Farnham that was there with You're the Voice, and following up was Miles Smith and Noel Horan with Drive Safe. The newsroom is coming up next, but do stay tuned for more music with Pink Floyd, Powderfinger and Shannon Noel all on soon. Well, the last song for this hour is the Cranberries with Zombie.

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1: I'm Mark Dransfield. Homeowners have been dealt a blow, with interest rates increasing to their highest level in 15 years. More from Federal Politics Editor Michael Packey.
2: The Reserve Bank Board has unanimously decided to lift the official cash rate by 25 basis points to 4.6%, its highest level since October 2011. The RBA admits the Iran war is pushing up inflation along with government spending, but the bank also argues Australia's productivity levels are anemic and that's a drag on the economy. The rate increase means homeowners with the average $750,000 mortgage will face an extra $100 or so in monthly loan repayments. In its statement, the Reserve says it may consider further rate hikes if inflation doesn't fall within its target range. Michael Packey reporting.
1: OpenAI has apologised after one of its AI bots breached four government websites, including Medicare. The tech company is vowing to work with Australia to strengthen cyber defences. In a statement, OpenAI says it'll send its chief strategy officer to front a parliamentary committee into artificial intelligence. A man's been charged with using a drone for surveillance as part of a murder plot in Sydney's southwest. Dusty Fitzpatrick reports.
3: Police believe the murder plot stemmed from a conflict within a Sydney crime family over illicit drugs. A man living at West Hoxton is understood to have been the target. The 18-year-old accused has been charged with conspiring to murder as well as a drone-related offence. A 19-year-old man and a 28-year-old woman remain before the courts charged over the murder plan. Investigations into the matter are ongoing. Dusty Fitzpatrick, Sydney.
1: A Melbourne couple's sailing holiday has been brought to a frightening halt after their yacht collided with a whale, forcing them to abandon ship and sending their vessel to the bottom of the Pacific Ocean. Jeremy and Gemma Cooper and two other crew were 250 nautical miles from Norfolk Island, bound for New Zealand, when the collision happened on Saturday. Mr. Cooper says they're lucky to be alive.
4: Just a massive impact. Lots of noise. Went upstairs and, you know, you look out the back of the boat and there's a pod of whales. You start looking at what the damage is, and it was pretty evident that was pretty catastrophic very early on. We had a lot of water coming in on the starboard. The boat was completely unsteerable.
1: The governor of the US state of Tennessee, Bill Lee, has decided not to stop the execution of convicted murderer Krista Pike. Michael Lynch reports.
5: In a case that has attracted global attention, Governor Lee says after deliberate consideration of Krista Pike's request for clemency and after a thorough review of the case, he's upholding the death sentence and does not plan to intervene. Pike, who's now 50 but was only 18 when sentenced to death in 1995, is scheduled to be killed by lethal injection at 10 a.m. Wednesday U.S. time in Nashville. Pike's only hope of clemency now, and it's a very slim one, rests with her appeal to the U.S. Supreme Court to stop her execution. If, as expected, it rejects that appeal, Pike will be the first woman executed in Tennessee in more than 200 years.
1: Michael Lynch with that report. This is Air National News. First to AFL, and Jake Colajasny, the player at the centre of the Geelong concussion scandal, has announced his retirement. Meantime, Nathan Buckley says he has a fair bit to offer as a senior coach as he prepares to pitch for the top job at North Melbourne. The Fremantle and Hawks assistants are among those he'll also interview for the job. Buckley says he'll present to the club in the coming weeks.
6: Nothing ventured, nothing gained. I mean, I've determined 12 months ago that I'd love to senior coach again. I mean, I love the role at Geelong, and right now, I will be at Geelong in 2027, but I senior coach again. I love the role at Geelong, and right now, I will be at Geelong in 2027.

0: 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Eligibility is around older homes and lower income households.
1: The weather for tomorrow, starting with the Waters from Bowen to St. Lawrence, with southeasterly winds 15 to 20 knots, reaching up to 25 knots elsewhere during the afternoon and evening. The sea's 1 to 1.5 metres, increasing 1.5 to 2 metres offshore, and the sea's swell around 1 metre offshore, increasing to 1 to 1.5 metres during the morning, then decreasing to around 1 metre later in the evening. And for Mackay, median chance of showers are expected in the morning, turning into a mostly sunny afternoon, getting to a top of 25 degrees, with the overnight minimum getting down to 17 this evening. It's May still here, community company to the end of this hour. On the way is Jerry Harrison and Van Halen, while we get the last hour star with a great classic from Billy Joel. Here's The Piano Man.

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So if you're having a party or just chilling out, the place to be is With Your Radio on 4CRM, Community Radio Mackay, 107.5 on the top of your FM dial. 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

It's now down to two teams to take out this year's NRL Grand Final between the Roosters and Knights come this Sunday. It's going to be a great game no matter the outcome. That was Angry Anderson with a solo single from 1990, Bound for Glory. And on top was Jerry Harrison with Rev It Up. Time to get a song that's always good to listen to on the way home. Here's Lynyrd Skynyrd with Sweet Home Alabama.

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Why not kickstart your weekend with Parkrun every Saturday morning at the Mackay Botanical Gardens or the Esplanade of Pacasia. Meet up with hundreds of Mackay residents and visitors for a 5K walk, jog or run in the park. 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

Big single from the 2003 album Vulture Street. That was Brisbane band Powderfinger on there with Baby I've Got You On My Mind, and on as well was Van Halen with Why Can't This Be Love. Coming up on the radio station, which has some for everyone for the dry time, is T-Rex with Get It On, Bang A Gong.

I'm on the rock, almost running out the hour. We've come, said the boy, and following up with Shannon with what you're made of. Sadly, the dry time is done for another Tuesday, and wherever you're going, you get to where you have to go safely. Bonjour is coming up next after the newsroom. The last song for the dry time is the Black Crowes, Handle. I'll be back in again tomorrow from 3 to 4, but until then, this is Matty signing out.

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1: I'm Mark Dransfield. Mortgage holders will face higher repayments after the Reserve Bank Board unanimously decided to increase the official interest rate to its highest level in 15 years. The cash rate is up 25 basis points and now sits at 4.6%. RBA Governor Michelle Bullock says rates will continue to rise until inflation comes down.
2: Inflationary pressures will persist for longer than previously expected. Indeed, businesses in our liaison program continue to expect strong increases in their costs over the year ahead. The increase in interest rates is needed to slow the economy and return inflation to target.
1: The Council of Social Service has criticised the decision. ACOS CEO Cassandra Goldie says managing fuel prices would be a fairer way to tackle inflation.
3: This is very serious. No question, interest rate rises will hurt people who have debt. If you're with a big mortgage, it will cost you, of course. And for us, this was not what we needed to tackle inflation.
1: The Greens will hold a secret ballot this week to elect their second leader in just over a year. More from federal politics reporter Nelson Scott.
4: Greens leader Larissa Waters is stepping down from the top job after a pre-existing kidney condition flared up. Senator Waters will take leave to focus on her health before returning to represent Queensland in the upper house. Greens parliamentarians will hold a secret vote later this week to choose her replacement. The frontrunners include Senators Maureen Faruqi, Sarah Hanson-Young and Nick McKim. The Greens' primary vote has remained steady amid One Nation surge, prompting internal frustration the party hasn't tapped into a populist left wave seen overseas. The Prime Minister has wished Senator Waters well in her recovery. Nelson Scott, Canberra.
1: UK authorities are continuing investigations after five men arrested near an RAF base were released on police bail. The group had been detained on suspicion of explosives offences and preparation of a terrorist act. Eight major beauty retailers, including Mecca and Sephora, have been ordered to stop supplying 12 products containing plastic microbeads. The tiny particles found in products like body exfoliators were banned by the New South Wales Environment Protection Authority almost 4 years ago. The EPA's Claire Miles says it's disappointing these problematic plastics are still on shelves.
5: These products can actually accumulate other contaminants, and they're often really, really small and escape our wastewater treatment system. So then they enter the environment and can then get taken up into the food chain.
1: Air Medical News and an Australian study has examined the effect of taking aspirin in relation to a person's risk of developing dementia. The researchers found low-dose aspirin was associated with a 70% lower risk of dementia among older people with a particular genetic profile. Monash University's Dr. Peter Franske says the study is a good starting point
6: to see whether aspirin might affect dementia outcomes based on genetic profiles.
1: Finally, to the Australian share market, the All Ords has closed up 35 points at 88.86. One Australian dollar is buying 69.94 US cents. This is Air National News. Sydney's traditional hold on the NRL Grand Final is again up in the air. NRL Executive Chairman Peter Volandis says future expansion could see the decider moved interstate.
7: Going to 20 teams, you know, we're going to look at how the competition runs. We may have a Super Bowl-style concept where there might be two conferences and the winner plays the winner of the other conference. So there's a lot of to play out, so I doubt very much we do a long-term agreement now because of the fact that it's such a valuable product.
1: AFL and Geelong veteran Jake Colajasny has been medically retired. It was recently revealed the 31-year-old had signed a secret concussion waiver to continue playing. Meantime, WA Football Hall of Famer Ian Miller has been laid to rest following his death at the age of 76. Sarah Patterson reports.
8: Miller enjoyed a stellar footy career, playing almost 200 games in the WA Football League and 80 games in Victoria's VFL competition, where he represented Fitzroy, before becoming Player Services Coordinator for the West Coast Eagles. He won a Sandover medal in 1972 and represented Western Australia in that same year, earning All-Australian selection. He died this month after battling illness. illness.
1: And reigning Bathurst champion Matt Payne is leaving the door open on leaving supercars to head overseas in 2028. The Ford driver has been linked to a Chevrolet drive at the end of his contract. Australian Independent Radio News.
9: 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Call us on 0412 112 812 regarding the subsidised Queensland Government Housing Resilience Program funding for Cyclone Roller Shutters. Eligibility is around older homes and lower income.

Although referred to as the Lion of Waterloo, geographically speaking, this famous monument is actually situated in the neighboring municipality of Braine-l'Alleud. Historically, only the headquarters of the Duke of Wellington, commander of the Allied forces, was based in the municipality of Waterloo. But militarily, Napoleon's defeat was effectively decided in the territories of Braine-l'Alleud and Lannes. And the reason a lion was chosen for the top of the hill was that back in 1826, the territory that is now Belgium was part of the Kingdom of the Netherlands. King William, who had initiated the project, therefore insisted that the lion on the coat of arms of the House of Orange-Nassau be chosen and erected as a symbol of the courage and bravery displayed by his own son, the Prince of Orange, the future William II of the Netherlands, who had been struck in the same spot by a French bullet during the battle. Weighing 28 tons and standing at 4.45 meters tall, the statue is made entirely of cast iron, not the bronze from the cannons left behind by Napoleon on the battlefield, contrary to certain claims. This protector of peace stands atop an artificial mound 41 meters high, for which 290,000 cubic meters of earth needed to be cleared. To mark the bicentenary of this iconic site, a major photography exhibition is open until the end of 2026. In addition to photographs by Samuel Bouchamps and Jean-François Schmitz, images submitted for a social media competition will also be on display. Here is the famous ABBA song Waterloo, but the French version, with which, of course, they won the 1974 Eurovision Song Contest, followed by Isabelle Aubray and La Paix sur Terre, Peace on Earth, followed by Mouloudji, Le Déserteur, The Deserter. 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
4: 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And the last but not the least is for Ate Edith Heaney na pinamagatang, and this also goes for all for the non-Filipino listeners. Okay, first with Ate Edith first, If You Walked Away by Mr. David Pomeranz with a duet of our own megastar Miss Sharon Cuneta. And let's continue the shout out for our non-Filipino listeners. We start off with the Bushman's Bakery, headed by Mr. David McCann, Chefs Gavin, Kevin, Nathan, Anthony, Mitch, Chris, Thomas, Douglas, Liam, Manny, John and Lizelle, and Leia and Mar. So those are they are the our Bushman's Bakery family. Of course, our regular listeners, Kuya Butch, Ate Adele Brown, Sis Sheila, and Bro Jobert Manalad of Mount Isa. Again, Miss Nina, Ata Gasmin Balbin, San Mateo Rizal. Binabati ko rin si Marcus Ramirez ng Taytay. 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Maraming salamat po sa inyong support. And of course, special shout out to Mafasi officers, especially Ate Vivian Hanrahan, Ate Vicky and Paul. And our non-Filipino listeners like Stasha Finick, Avril Ibek, and all the Aussie husbands who listens with their Filipino wives. Thank you for listening. Tess Sulit and Sulit family, Bites family, Taylan family, at si Jazz at si Jason. Dr. Bill and Miss Julie Boyd, Miss Didri and Mr. Brett, Mayor Greg and Miss Annette Williamson, Raylan and Andrew Wilcox, Julianne and Frank Gilbert, April and George Christensen, and of course, Sharon and Dad Bell. Special shout out to Miss Gracie, Grace David. And Direct Chemist Outlet, especially Darren, Israel Laurel and Mr. Marlon Eva, Greg and Sandy, Henry and Vicky Lago of the French show, and Spencer of the Italian show with Nathaniel and si ate na wife ni Spencer and Nathaniel. Welcome to the Christian world. And special shout out to Carlene, yung friend ni Angela. Welcome to the Christian world to Rebecca Mary. Special shout out to Father Raju. Of course, the UC family, Bro Ed, Sis Arlene, EA Tonton and Adrian, and Lynn. Siyempre si Bro Jerry Soriano, Joanna and RJ, and Jolo and Gina. Librera family, Altobar family, Bartlem family, Tuarez family, Powell family, Reyes family, and Labastida family. And the Filipinos from Mater Hospital who is listening from the theater. At yung iba pong gusto magpa-shoutout, mag-message po kayo sa amin.

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Good evening. Welcome to Blues on Your Wireless with Tim Lancaster on 4CRM Community Radio Mackay. 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
0: Hey, man, I like pretty women.
1: 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I understand what you're trying to
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0: 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I love her.
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1: 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Let me tell you about her. Listen.
0: Suck.
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1: That was James Armstrong with a bluesed-up version of Addicted to Love. Prior to that, My Eyes Keep Me in Trouble, Billy Branch, Kerry Bell, James Cotton, and Junior Wells. And the first song was Delta Hurricane, John Mayall and Joe Bonamassa. You're listening to Blues on your wireless. Less talking, more blues.

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Anthony Gomes started us off with Room 414, followed by Albert Collins, But I Was Cool, and guitar crusher and Albert Lee, I Can't Stop Loving You.

That was Albert King with I Can't Hear Nothing But the Blues. In the middle, Chris Bell and 100% Blues, Baptized by the Blues. And we started off with Sugar Blue, Out Till Dawn. 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

The first song was from Junior Kimbrough, Stay All Night, followed by the 12-bar blues band from the Netherlands, I Can't Get Enough of That Girl, finished off with Robin Rogers, Nobody Stays.

0: Magic Slim started us off, Think, followed by Jimmy Dawkins, Blue Shadows Falling, and then Sean Murphy, Taking Up Another Man's Place. 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
1: One, two, three.

That was Gary Moore with Story of the Blues. Previous to that, Albert Cummings, Tell It Like It Is. And Tab Benoit started us off. You got what I want. I've got what you want, folks. Blues music.

The first song was from Guitar Shorty, If You Can't Lie No Better, followed by Buddy Guy, Let the Doorknob Hit You, and then Albert Castiglia, Going Upstairs. I've got enough time left for a couple of more songs, folks. We'll start off with the Jake Green Band, Still Hung Up On You, and the last song for tonight will be from Art Kizzy's Boys, Rub My Back.

Another 2 hours of Tuesday Night Blues is over. Don't change the station. Coming up in the morning at 6 o'clock is Colin with the Big Brekkie. If you need more blues, you can tune in on Sunday afternoons between 1 and 2. Sandy presents Sunday Gumbo. Wednesday nights between 8 and 10, Brent's Got the Blues. And on Saturday afternoons from 3 to 5, Uncle Fester's Blues Show. Thank you very much for your company this evening. 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Please join me here again at 4CRM next Tuesday evening between 8 and 10. I'll be back to play more blues on your wireless. 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

0: And when I get out, Margaret, I'm gonna come over with a weed eater and a live chicken and some Cool Whip. We'll have a big old time, Margaret.
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1: Good morning, I'm Lee Harrison. The Reserve Bank has raised interest rates for the fourth time this year, and another increase may be on the cards. Michael Packey reports.
2: Homeowners will need to find an extra $100 or so each month to cover repayments on the average $750,000 mortgage after the RBA increased the official cash rate by another 25 basis points to 4.6%. Treasurer Jim Chalmers maintains the conflict in the Middle East is to blame for pushing up inflation, contributing to the decision.
3: We are acting to respond to the very real, very substantial pressures that people are under.
2: Reserve Bank Governor Mishak says while the Iran war is playing its part, inflation has also been driven by government spending, the growth in AI data centres and weak productivity.
4: We're seeing signs that upside risks to inflation are materialising.
2: Governor Bullock has flagged a further rate hike is not off the cards when the board next meets on Melbourne Cup Day. Michael Packey reporting.
1: The Prime Minister has welcomed OpenAI's engagement with the federal government after rogue software accessed government websites. The tech giant has apologised for the incident, which happened in June, but the government was only told last week. OpenAI will delay the release of its next-generation model while the company strengthens cyber defences. AMA Victoria says doctors are incredibly frustrated they have to take strike action tomorrow due to failed pay and conditions negotiations. They're calling for a 12.5-hour cap on shifts, a limit of 4 consecutive night shifts instead of 7, and a 30% pay rise over 4 years. Emergency physician and president of AMA Victoria, Dr. Simon Judkins, says patient safety is at risk if doctors continue under these conditions.
5: We don't want to be doing this. The reason we are here, though, is our doctors in our public hospitals, both our doctors in training, but also our senior doctors, are working under incredibly stressful conditions, really conditions that lead our doctors to be incredibly fatigued.
1: Australian workers are increasingly choosing to stay in their job. Data from the Australian HR Institute has found average employee turnover in the September quarter was close to historic lows at 13.4%, down from 15.2% for the same quarter last year. Chief Executive Officer Sarah McCann-Bartlett says employees are cautious about the job market.
6: For employers, it means that they potentially have a more stable workforce, but the risk is that they could lose bringing in new employees with different perspectives, new skills.
1: And special services have been held across the country to honour officers who've lost their lives in the line of duty as part of National Police Remembrance Day. This is Air National News. A Geelong veteran is hanging up the boots due to repeated head knocks. Jordan Tunbridge reports.
7: Jake Colajasny's AFL career is over after 209 games with the Cats. The 31-year-old premiership defender has been medically retired due to a history of concussions. It was recently revealed Colajasny had signed a secret waiver to keep playing despite concerns over his brain health. Geelong was later fined $140,000 over the agreement. His twin brother Cade was also forced into retirement because of concussion in 2020. Jordan Tunbridge, Melbourne.
1: Newcastle Knights hooker Phoenix Crosland has copped a four-match ban, ruling him out of Sunday's NRL Grand Final. The 26-year-old pleaded guilty to a dangerous contact charge for a tackle which left Penrith's Nathan Cleary with a broken leg. Roosters captain James Tedesco believes Daly Cherry Evans has had the last laugh at his critics. The veteran switch from Manly was questioned after a mixed start to the season. Ahead of Sunday's grand final against Newcastle, Tedesco says DCE's impact has been crucial.
8: Everyone's saying how good the move was now at the start of the year. I don't think everyone was saying that, were they? So it's quite just shows how good Chez is. His leadership and his game experience, you can't replace that.
1: And the Socceroos have fallen to a 4-2 defeat against Brazil in front of more than 52,000 fans in Brisbane. Australian Independent Radio News.
9: 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Eligibility is around older homes and lower income households.
10: A very good morning to you on this wonderful Wednesday, the 30th of September. You've tuned to 107.5 FM in magnificent Mackay. I'm Colin with the 4CRM weather. A partly cloudy day with a few showers around, becoming less likely as the day progresses. A maximum of 26 today with southeasterly winds at 25 to 35 kilometres per hour. An overnight minimum of 17 tonight, partly cloudy tomorrow with a maximum of 26 once again for Thursday. Today's coastal waters forecast, seas at 1 to 2 metres and easterly swell at 1 to 1.5 metres and southeasterly winds at 15 to 25 knots. In our 6 o'clock hour of the Big Breakfast, we'll be hearing from the likes of Johnny O'Keefe, a king. Duran Duran's coming up later in the hour. Wilson Phillips is in there. And we've got Ultravox lined up for us in a moment, right after we get started with some thunder and lightning from G. Coltrane.

Just between you and me, that was Lou Gramm, okay? But don't tell anybody. That one from Lou Gramm coming from 1989, an album called Long Hard Look. Ultravox before that with Vienna. And now here's Gwen Guthrie on 4CRM with Ain't Nothing Going On But The Rent.

Kifinity on a Sunday afternoon from 2 o'clock till 3. We'll be having a Maltese show here on 4CRM Community Radio Mackay. Join us for the Maltese show this afternoons at 2 o'clock. Lahat Wawarufsano Asartain. See you then here on 4CRM, the Maltese show.

Hold on, hold on. Who was that? Well, St. Phillips, of course, with a song called Hold On from 1990. Before that, we got higher and higher and went back to 1967 on the 4CRM Big Breakfast with Jackie Wilson. And now time to do some silent running with Mike and the Mechanics from 1985.

is rock from an album called Big Red Rock from 1974 with Lady Montego. And now on 4CRM from 2003, here's Good Boys by Blondie.

0: wonderful morning.
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0: Yes, what a wonderful day.
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0: tough?
1: Oh, mate, is he tough or what? That's Johnny O'Keefe, the King of Oz Rock. Or he was. Not with us anymore, of course. We've got Ordinary World next up on 4CRM by Duran Duran.

This Can't Be Love, according to Gangway on the 4CRM Big Breakfast, where we're just one song away from the 7 o'clock news, sport and weather. And we've got Paul Kelly to take us there with Give In To My Love.

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1: Good morning, I'm Lee Harrison. Industry groups warn the latest interest rate rise will heap even more pressure on struggling businesses. The Reserve Bank has lifted the official cash rate to 4.6%. A further rate hike has not been ruled out as inflation remains stubbornly high. David Alexander from the Chamber of Commerce and Industry says the government must work to boost productivity.
2: Today's rate rise should be a ringing alarm bell for the government to change course on the economy. We need budget reform, tax reform, industrial relations reform to lift the speed limit and grow the economy.
1: Police have charged three people, including the alleged gunman, accused of being involved in the mistaken identity killing of a man in Sydney's southwest. 23-year-old Marco Tapia died at the scene after being shot inside a Glen Alpine home. Detectives allege the trio, aged between 16 and 23, all entered the house on the night of the incident. The Albanese government has directed all departments to harden their cyber security defences against emerging AI threats. Nelson Scott reports.
3: The nation has received a stark wake-up call to the threat of AI cyber attacks after a rogue bot gained unauthorised access to four government websites. Labor has ordered agencies to audit outdated systems and implement plans to reduce reliance on legacy technology. The directive aims to patch security flaws quickly without accidentally taking public websites offline. Departments will also be required to submit compliance reports to help identify vulnerabilities before they're exploited. Nelson Scott, Canberra.
1: The US Secretary of State has claimed the plot that targeted an RAF base in the UK clearly involves a foreign actor. Five people have been arrested on suspicion of terror offences but released on police bail after being stopped near RAF Fairford. Iran has denied any involvement, despite the base being used by US forces to launch attacks in the Middle East. Genetic analysis has uncovered the potential benefits of aspirin when it comes to lowering a person's risk of dementia. A Monash University study has examined how a person's genes influence the medication's effect on their cognitive decline. Monash University's Dr. Peter Fransquit says the research provided some promising results.
4: We found that there's a genetic signature which if people take aspirin, it lowers their dementia risk by 70%.
1: In other news, the Consumer Watchdog has fined two Australian retailers for misleading customers during last year's Black Friday sales. And a man in Singapore has been charged with posting an AI-generated image of a saltwater crocodile in a popular reservoir, sparking public concern and causing the water agency to suspend its work. This is Air National News. The Socceroos have fallen to a 4-2 defeat against Brazil in front of more than 52,000 fans at Lang Park in Brisbane. Fresh from a superb performance in Townsville on Friday night, the Socceroos will once again take plenty from a contest that ebbed and flowed throughout 90 thoroughly engaging minutes. Captain Kalyn Ponga has expressed his relief at sticking solid with the Knights. The 28-year-old has had numerous opportunities to join rival clubs during his time in Newcastle, but he says qualifying for Sunday night's grand final against the Roosters has vindicated his loyalty.
5: Over my time here, there's definitely been, you know, some downs, but moments like this, it's all worth it. You know, to stick it out, to continue to have faith in the club and to want to pursue the dream here, I'm grateful that I've stuck around.
1: Meanwhile, Newcastle Knights hooker Phoenix Crosland has copped a four-match ban, ruling him out of Sunday's grand final. The 26-year-old pleaded guilty to a dangerous contact charge for a tackle which left Penrith's Nathan Cleary with a broken leg. And Fremantle captain Alex Pearce has suffered a partial tear of his right Achilles tendon and a calf strain, but is expected to return to training in pre-season. The defenders suffered the injuries in the third quarter of last weekend's grand final loss to Brisbane. Australian Independent Radio News.
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7: A partly cloudy day with a few showers around, becoming less likely as the day progresses. A maximum of 26 today with southeasterly winds at 25 to 35 kilometres per hour. An overnight minimum of 17 tonight, partly cloudy tomorrow with a maximum of 26 once again for Thursday. Today's coastal waters forecast, seas at 1 to 2 metres and easterly swell at 1 to 1.5 metres and southeasterly winds at 15 to 25 knots. G'day, I'm Cullen, you're tuned to 107.5 FM in magnificent Mackay on this wonderful Wednesday, the 30th of September. We're in the 7 o'clock hour of the 4CRM Big Breakfast, an hour in which we're going to hear from the likes of Mr. Big and Lady Antebellum, a couple of songs related to this date in history. We'll hear from Cole Joy in a moment with his definition of heaven. Right now, let's start off with a fanfare for the common man by Emerson Lake and Palmer.

0: Shut up your face. Come on, what's the matter you, huh? Joe Dolce on 4CRM getting in trouble with his mum. Before that, we heard Cold Joy and his definition of heaven. Heaven is my woman's love. And now here's John Fogarty with I Can't Help Myself.
1: The Pommy Phil Show is 2 hours or so. Saturday evening starts around six. Watchy water. He's got heaps of great tunes to choose from. Why not tune in, see which ones he picks? Watchy water. He'll play you some rock, some soul and some pop and some got heaps of great tunes to choose from. Why not tune in, see which ones he picks?

Let's see you with Chandelier on the 4CRM Big Breakfast Night Owl by Carly Simon before that. And now, another Aussie song for you from 1927. 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

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And I think we can also throw in scintillating Sunday mornings. It's great to have your company right here at 107.5 FM, where we've got T-Rex with the first of two songs related to this date in history.

T-Rex getting it on. That was one of their biggest hits here in Australia, along with Metal Guru and Hot Love. Mark Bolan was the driving force behind the band T-Rex. Today, the 30th of September, is the anniversary of his birthday. Born Mark Feld in London, England in 1947, and died sadly just 2 weeks before his 30th birthday. And that happened in 1977. He was a passenger in a vehicle that was being driven by his girlfriend. Today is the anniversary of the day that the French singer, songwriter and actor Charles Aznavour died, aged 94. I'm sure you will hear quite a bit of Charles Aznavour on our Bonsoir Mackay show. That's on Tuesday nights here on 107.5 FM. Charles Aznavour had a couple of big hits here in Australia in the 70s, She and Dance in the Old Fashioned Way. Or as we like to say it down under, Dance in the Old Fashioned Way.

come closer. Forget about the others. It's nice to be like this, cheek to cheek, in the old-fashioned way. It's funny, but I have the feeling that we're dancing as our parents used to do. Well,

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To Be With You was the name of that song from 1991 by Mr. Big. Hey, Tommy and Evelyn. Hello. Tommy and Evelyn from Mount Pleasant having a sleepover at their grandparents' place at Andergrove. I hope you're enjoying your morning. And now on 4CRM, we're going back to 1982 with PhD and I Won't Let You Down.

The Waste, taking us up to the fourth floor. And now it's time to relax our way to the 4CRM 8 o'clock Queensland News with this one from Carlos Santana called Flor de Luna, which in English is moonflower. Let's chill out.

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1: This is AN News Queensland. I'm Lee Harrison. Officials in the central Queensland town of Clermont have worked through the night to monitor the town's water supply amid concerns it could run out. Amy Drew reports.
2: Thousands of residents were placed under an emergency conserve water alert on Tuesday afternoon, a day after both pumps at Theresa Creek Dam failed. One pump was replaced last night, restoring water to the system, while short-term repairs were made on the second pump. Extra staff were called in to monitor the plant overnight, refilling storage tanks and restarting water processing. A local council says it's launching an urgent investigation into the cause of the failures. Amy Drew reporting.
1: The state treasurer's expected to hit back at the National Press Club today on the distribution of GST. It's been revealed the landlocked ACT receives the same amount of cash per person for coastline protection as Queensland. David Janetsky will question the Independent Commonwealth Grants Commission today, labelling the carve-up as laughable. A significant renovation of a landmark hotel is days away from starting. Steve Barker explains.
3: The multi-million dollar transformation of the former Hilton Hotel in Brisbane's CBD will be a head-turner. The Harry Seidler-designed property on the Queen Street Mall is about to undergo a sweeping redevelopment with new rooms, restaurants, bars, wellness facilities and a major revamp of its famous soaring atrium. The property, which operated as the Brisbane Hilton for nearly four decades, became the Intercontinental Brisbane in 2025. General Manager Sean Parsons says the redevelopment will help position the hotel for the city's next major tourism boom. The completed hotel is expected to be ready to welcome guests for the 2027 Rugby World Cup. Steve Barker, AIR News.
1: A Queensland model has been named among the most beautiful women in Australia as she fights to represent the country on the international stage. With more on that story, Peter Jones.
4: Gold Coast charity worker Holly McAlpine got the call from Miss World Australia to say she's officially made it through to the preliminary stages of the world-renowned pageant. The 28-year-old says her dream to become Miss World started when she was just 15. Ms. McAlpine spent her late teens and adult life dedicated to raising funds and awareness for organisations such as the St. Vincent de Paul Society. She'll embark on a 12-week process through the preliminary stage and, if successful, will then go to the state stage and then head for the main prize. Peter Jones, AIR News.
1: And the second piece of the 2032 Olympic Games emblem will be unveiled this morning in Townsville. To sport now, and Knights hooker Phoenix Crosland has copped a four-match ban, ruling him out of Sunday's NRL Grand Final. The 26-year-old pleaded guilty to a dangerous contact charge for a tackle which left Penrith's Nathan Cleary with a broken leg. Meantime, the Broncos women's squad are set for a grand final rematch against the Roosters in this Sunday's decider. The clash marks the final career appearance for club legend Dally Brigginshaw before she enters retirement. And the Socceroos have gone down to Brazil at Suncorp Stadium 4-2 in front of more than 52,000 fans, marking the biggest crowd ever recorded for a football game in Queensland. This is AIR News Queensland.
5: 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Eligibility is around older homes and lower income households.
6: A very good morning to you on this wonderful Wednesday, the 30th of September. A partly cloudy day with a few showers around becoming less likely as the day progresses. A maximum of 26 today with southeasterly winds at 25 to 35 kilometres per hour. An overnight minimum of 17 tonight, partly cloudy tomorrow with a maximum of 26 once again for Thursday. Today's coastal waters forecast, seas at 1 to 2 metres and easterly swell at 1 to 1.5 metres and southeasterly winds at 15 to 25 knots. I'm Colin and we're in our 8 o'clock hour of the 4CRM Big Breakfast, an hour in which we do have a couple more songs related to this date in history for you. We'll also hear from Vance Joy and the Greg Kinn Band, something from Stars coming up in a moment, but right now I've got to see a man about a dog. Here's the Whitlands.

Earthquake. Did you feel that? Or more to the point, did you hear that? Earthquake by Sandy Tom on the 4CRM Big Breakfast, where we heard Stars before that with a winning hand. And now some Shattered Dreams from Johnny Hates Jazz.

The final countdown from Europe on the 4CRM Big Breakfast, where we heard from the Greg Kinn Band before that with When the Music Starts. And now from 2018, here's Saturday Sun by Vance Joy.

Coming up in just a moment, today's horoscope here on 4CRM. It's Wednesday, the 30th of September, 2026. Aries, make the best of the cards you've been dealt. Taurus, it'll be hard, but stay calm during confrontations. Gemini, two heads are better than one, so sound out your creative idea with a colleague. Cancer, you're likely to overspend on frivolous items if you're not careful. Leo, trying to do too many things at once and you'll end up chasing your tail. You need to prioritise. Virgo, an issue could easily be resolved thanks to your suggestion. Libra, don't ignore any health concerns. You need to look after number one. Scorpio, you thought you had heard it all before, but some news really takes you by surprise. Sagittarius, you're about to enjoy a more balanced lifestyle. Capricorn, you need to get stuck into those boring household chores. Aquarius, go outside and go for a walk if you can. It'll work wonders. Pisces, show your gratitude to those who have helped you to get to where you are. And that's today's horoscope. Join us again tomorrow morning at the same time for today's horoscope here on 4CRM, your community station.

to San Francisco, she must have lost her way. Posting a poster of Pancho and Cisco one California day. She says she believes in Robin Hood and brotherhood and colors of green and gray.

Arizona from Mark Lindsay, the former frontman of Paul Revere and the Raiders. Mark, by the way, still around. He's 84 years old and still active as a solo artist, songwriter and radio host. Mate, there's hope for me yet. Not that I'm a singer or a songwriter, but hey, if video doesn't kill the radio, then I could be here for a while. Jeff St. John, unfortunately, is no longer around, but here he is with his group, The Id, big-time operator on 4CRM, after which we've got a couple of songs related to this date in history for you.

You don't have to be a star to be in my show, Marilyn McCoo and Billy Davis Jr. Both of them starred in their own show when they got married. They were members of the Fifth Dimension and decided to hitch up. I'm not sure about any kids, but they did produce that hit together in 1976. Today is Marilyn's birthday. Marilyn McCoo, born in Jersey City, New Jersey in the United States, on the 30th of September in 1943, and turns 83 today. Turning 91 today is Johnny Mathis, who was born in San Francisco, California in 1935. He had three of his biggest hits in 1958. That was The 12th of Never, Chances Are, and A Certain Smile. And it wasn't until 20 years later that he had another top 10 hit, here in Australia anyway. That was a duet with Denise Williams, Too Much, Too Little, Too Late.

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Where is the love? A question being asked by Rick Price and Margaret Ehrlich in their duet on the 4CRM Big Breakfast, where we're going to hear from China Crisis now. This one called Black Man Ray.

Don't stop. A plea from Fleetwood Mac to keep going. Well, I'll do just that, at least for one more song. I want to thank you for your company on the 4CRM Big Breakfast on this wonderful Wednesday, the 30th of September. Stick around, Maxie's on the line. No, not on the line, she's here live in person in the studio. Maxie will look after you right through till midday after the 9 o'clock news with an outstanding lineup of music as always. Do take care, stay safe, enjoy the rest of your day. Let's get together again on Fabulous Friday. And don't forget Uncle Fester's in with the Big Breakfast tomorrow between 6 and 9. You don't want to miss that. Got another relaxing song for you to take us to the news, just like our last hour. This one from the Canadian singer Sarah McLachlan. It was from her 1997 breakout album that made her famous internationally, Angel, one of a couple of hits from the album, sometimes also called In the Arms of an Angel, which I hope you'll remain safely in till we get together again. Bye.

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1: Good morning, I'm Lee Harrison. Mortgage holders are being warned interest rates may not yet have reached their peak. The Reserve Bank raised interest rates for the fourth time this year, saying stubbornly high inflation can't simply be blamed on the conflict in the Middle East. The opposition says the government must acknowledge its own spending is a contributing factor. Economist Stephen Walters says the government is bringing in enough money to turn the budget around.
2: I like to keep this very simple. The government spend as a share of the economy is the highest since the 1980s. So they really should be running whopping budget surpluses here if spending wasn't so high.
1: The Albanese government has directed all departments to harden their cybersecurity defences against emerging AI threats. Nelson Scott reports.
3: The nation has received a stark wake-up call to the threat of AI cyber attacks after a rogue bot gained unauthorised access to four government websites. Labor has ordered agencies to audit outdated systems and implement plans to reduce reliance on legacy technology. The directive aims to patch security flaws quickly without accidentally taking public websites offline. Departments will also be required to submit compliance reports to help identify vulnerabilities before they're exploited.
1: Meanwhile, the US president is again playing down the need for guardrails around AI, despite calls from within the industry for a slowdown. Donald Trump has hosted officials from multiple tech giants to discuss the state of the industry as he seeks to call the technology superintelligence. He claims artificial intelligence is no longer appropriate.
4: Renaming artificial intelligence, because it's not artificial, we all agree on that. And we're going to be renaming it superintelligence, officially renaming it.
1: The long-awaited Melbourne Airport rail line will edge closer in 2028. Eddie Summerfield explains.
5: The Premier will be joined by Prime Minister Anthony Albanese this morning, announcing the second stage of the airport rail link from Sunshine to the edge of the airport precinct, with construction to begin from 2028. Stage 2 sees a 7.4-kilometre rail line from Albion. It'll include a new station in Ben Carroll's electorate at Keilor East, but there's still no word on when the airport rail link will be completed. Eddie Summerfield, Melbourne.
1: In other news, UK counter-terrorism police say petrol but no explosive devices were found in the vans intercepted near a defence base on Sunday. Five men arrested on suspicion of terrorism offences have been released on police bail as investigations continue. New data shows an increase in energy efficiency across Australia. The total amount of energy needed to power the country's economy has fallen by almost 5% in less than a decade. And Queensland's favourite blue heeler Bluey has been a major driver behind a tourism boost. Tourism Research Australia data shows international visitor spending has increased in the state by 25.7%, nearly double the national growth rate. This is AIR National News. A Geelong veteran is hanging up the boots due to repeated head knocks. Jordan Tunbridge reports.
6: Jake Colajasny's AFL career is over after 209 games with the Cats. The 31-year-old premiership defender has been medically retired due to a history of concussions. It was recently revealed Colajasny had signed a secret waiver to keep playing despite concerns over his brain health. Geelong was later fined $140,000 over the agreement. His twin brother Cade was also forced into retirement because of concussion in 2020. Jordan Tunbridge, Melbourne.
1: Newcastle Knights hooker Phoenix Crosland has copped a four-match ban, ruling him out of Sunday's NRL Grand Final. The 26-year-old pleaded guilty to a dangerous contact charge for a tackle which left Penrith's Nathan Cleary with a broken leg. Roosters captain James Tedesco believes Daly Cherry Evans has had the last laugh at his critics. The veteran's switch from Manly was questioned after a mixed start to the season. Ahead of Sunday's grand final against Newcastle, Tedesco says DCE's impact has been crucial.
7: Everyone's saying how good the move was now at the start of the year. I don't think everyone was saying that, were they? So it's quite just shows how good Chez is. You know, his leadership and his game experience, you know, you can't replace that.
1: And the Socceroos have fallen to a 4-2 defeat against Brazil in front of more than 52,000 fans in Brisbane. Australian Independent Radio News.
8: 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Eligibility is around older homes and lower income households.
9: Here's the forecast for today, Wednesday the 30th of September, the last day of the month. First of all, the coastal waters between Bowen and St Lawrence. Winds are going to be southeasterly, 15 to 25 knots. Seas are 1 to 1.5 metres, increasing to 2 metres offshore. And the swell is easterly, around 1 metre offshore, increasing to 1 metre during the morning, then decreasing to around 1 metre by early evening. And the Mackay forecast, we're looking at a maximum expected temperature of 26. It's currently 22 in the Mackay City area, 22 in the Serena region, and a slightly warmer 23 in Blacks Beach. It's going to be a partly cloudy day. High chance of showers, becoming less likely in the late morning. Winds are southeasterly, 25 to 35 kilometres an hour. There is a 70% chance of rain. Fire danger is moderate, and sun protection is recommended until 3:30 this afternoon, as the UV index is predicted to reach 11, which is extreme.

Yes, it is a beautiful day, even though it is a bit grey and it's a bit wet. It's still a beautiful day. Okay, it's time for Maxie in the Morning. I'm Maxie Gray and I'm live and local in Mackay on your community radio station 4CRM. Thanks, Colin, for waking us all up this morning on the Big Breakfast Show, and I'm here for the next 3 hours. So settle in, settle back. I've got some family driving back from school holidays today, so I thought the theme for this first hour will be driving. And I've picked a lot of songs that have that driving theme, so I hope you enjoy that theme. First up, I've got Nilsson with Driving Along, and Eddie Rabbit, he's going to be driving my life away. Yeah. Okay, so yes, let's hear some driving songs.

That's Jimmy Barnes singing his heart out. Good old Jimmy. That's from 1988. His album was called Freight Train Heart. And before that, we had the fine young Cannibal, She Drives Me Crazy. Of course, yes. And our theme this morning for the drive theme is very relevant because Max Verstappen's birthday is on today. He was born back in 1997. He's 29 today. Belgian and Dutch racing driver. He competes in Formula One and has won 4 World Drivers' Championships titles. So, yes, relevant. Okay, I've got Van Morrison and Joey DeFrancesco coming up. You're driving me crazy right now. Let's hear some drive from one of my favourite Kiwi singers, Bic Runga.

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Lovely to have some jazzy blues on a Wednesday morning, isn't it? Van Morrison and Joey DeFrancesco enjoying themselves. You're driving me crazy. All right, I've got Luke Bryan coming up in a moment with Too Drunk to Drive and Simon and Garfunkel right now with Baby Driver. It is Wednesday morning, Maxi in the morning, and we're live and local in the Mackay area. And the theme today for this hour is driving.

G'day, it's Brent. Join me for Brent's Got the Blues each and every Wednesday evening at 8 right here on 4CRM. You'll hear great blues music from Australian and overseas artists, news about new albums, festivals and gigs. So why don't you join me Wednesday evening at 8, Brent's Got the Blues, on the station with something for everyone, 4CRM.

Britney Spears and You Drive Me Crazy. It is 20 minutes to 10. And up next is The Beatles with Drive My Car. That's out of 1965.

0: This is Elton John for Rad. You know, it's easy to rock and roll and party and have a good time, but just let someone else do the driving. Remember, rock lives and you should too, and so should other people. Please don't drink and drive. Love
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the great Roy Orbison, I Drove All Night. And that song was written for him specifically for his voice, yes, and that was written by Billy Steinberg and Tom Kelly. And it was also covered by Cyndi Lauper, and Celine Dion actually did a version, so I must listen to that one. Okay, let's see. We've got Little River Band coming up, You're Driving Me Out of My Mind. Django Reinhardt, for something totally different, we're going to hear from Django. He's going to be Driving Me Crazy. And right now we've got some madness coming up, Driving in My Car from 1982. I think that'll be the end of our theme for driving. If you're driving, take care. And remember, the roads can get a bit slippery when it's been dry for a while, so which it has been in Mackay. So, yeah, here's madness with Driving in My Car. And I'll be back after the news with a weather update and some events and happenings that happened on this day in history. Let's hear madness.

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1: This is ANU's Queensland. I'm Lee Harrison. Officials in the central Queensland town of Clermont have worked through the night to monitor the town's water supply amid concerns it could run out. Amy Drew reports.
2: Thousands of residents were placed under an emergency conserve water alert on Tuesday afternoon, a day after both pumps at Theresa Creek Dam failed. One pump was replaced last night, restoring water to the system, while short-term repairs were made on the second pump. Extra staff were called in to monitor the plant overnight, refilling storage tanks and restarting water processing. Our local council says it's launching an urgent investigation into the cause of the failures. Amy Drew reporting.
1: The state treasurer is expected to hit back at the National Press Club today on the distribution of GST. It's been revealed the landlocked ACT receives the same amount of cash per person for coastline protection as Queensland. David Janetsky will question the Independent Commonwealth Grants Commission today, labelling the carve-up as laughable. A significant renovation of a landmark hotel is days away from starting. Steve Barker explains.
3: The multi-million dollar transformation of the former Hilton Hotel in Brisbane's CBD will be a head-turner. The Harry Seidler-designed property on the Queen Street Mall is about to undergo a sweeping redevelopment with new rooms, restaurants, bars, wellness facilities and a major revamp of its famous soaring atrium. The property, which operated as the Brisbane Hilton for nearly four decades, became the Intercontinental Brisbane in 2025. General Manager Sean Parsons says the redevelopment will help position the hotel for the city's next major tourism boom. The completed hotel is expected to be ready to welcome guests for the 2027 Rugby World Cup. Steve Barker, Air News.
1: A Queensland model has been named among the most beautiful women in Australia as she fights to represent the country on the international stage. With more on that story, Peter Jones.
4: Gold Coast charity worker Holly McAlpine got the call from Miss World Australia to say she's officially made it through to the preliminary stages of the world-renowned pageant. The 28-year-old says her dream to become Miss World started